You see all this. 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What you gonna do? You gonna stand there and look around? You gonna run? 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You gonna fight? Huh? You gonna fight?

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But don't forget, folks, that's what you get, folks, for making whoopee. Another year, maybe less. What's this I hear? Well, can't you guess? She feels neglected, and he's suspected.

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1: When I was young, me and my mama had beef, 17 years old, kicked out on the street. Though back at the time, I never thought I'd see a face. Ain't a woman alive that can take my mama's place. Spend it

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1: When the seagulls follow the trawler, it's because they think sardines will be thrown into the sea.

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Watch me utterly just cut through this buttery beat like a hot saw. With no socks on, nor a shirt neither. Teach a puppet stocking up the bird feeders. How to do a game in the

0: like what, man? What the fuck?
1: It's like that Anna. It's like that Anna.
0: It's like what, man? What the fuck?

If it was under a magnifying glass, your words coming out of your mouth would be as different as a bear to a beard. Me? Is this what we're about? Nowhere in this natural world has more ego soaked in it than in me or you. So the next staircase will lead us to my known age. 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I'll tell you where to go. After all, it's all about what I want. Inconsistency is dear to you, hence you should breathe. We all had learned the lesson of the cage.

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1: 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Now you can join us.
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0: the fuck up, yo. 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World is born, son. 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So I'ma leave y'all niggas on some shit like that, you know what I mean? Word up, y'all niggas better start using y'all minds and shit, kid. Peace.
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